0: 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We know any other incident here. 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
5: We will take note.

0: 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I think 21.
1: 21.
0: You want to hang out some more? A little longer?
1: Depends. What do you got?
0: Nothing.
1: Let me check with my partner.
0: I can't authorize that.
1: I check with a partner. We can take one more.
0: I don't have a call.
1: Oh. Alright, I think we're going to go home then.
0: Okay.
1: Thank you. You have a great night.
0: You too.

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3: So, we are aware that you didn't get an answer on the callback, but can you try one more callback to see if somebody can type the code into the elevator, please?
0: Okay.

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1: Copy. We just watched this phone ring. 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
0: It's supposed to. That's the main number.
1: Copy. Figure it out.

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1: Okay.

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1: Yes, we're at HQ.
0: Okay, you're on dispatch one, I copy. I'm gonna have to send 11 down, they need 02.

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3: 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We'll head to the top.
0: Thank you.

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1: Hi.
0: 39, can you head down to 33-ish?
1: 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Special one wheel rolling.
0: Thanks. 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
0: 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We're going to keep you in the metro area.
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0: 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Copy.
1: This 33, was this an assault?
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1: Okay.

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0: 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Shall you continue?
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4: Run some medic 20.
0: 20.
4: Be advised, that location, there's nothing showing. We think this is a dupe to 71 North at 176 North.
0: Okay, copy. Show some service.
4: Affirmative. I'll send you the other one.

0: Sorry, I'm going to be sending you this run. Be advised, we're getting multiple calls for an accident on this freeway. We're going to be sending you a different location for an ejection with a car in tow.
1: All
2: right. Captain Two, we're getting multiple MVAs on the freeway. We're getting 71 North at 176 North, 90 East. We're getting another one 71 South at 176 South, probably from 90 East. We're also getting 90 West at West 14th, one being an ejection.
3: Are these for the same call, or are they different calls?
0: The advice is going to be, we're getting three calls, I-71 North, I-71 South entrance, and I-90 at West 14th.
2: We can't make any determination because they're coming different enough.
3: Okay, send me the one that you think needs me the most, and I'll go for it.
1: Yeah, well, we're right downtown on East 9th, and we're about to come in with a refusal. Do you guys, I don't know where 30 is, but do you want us to take that instead?
4: 90 and head towards the West 14th. We'll have good access to that and see if there's anything over there.
0: It's okay, 30's at Metro, thank you for. Okay.
5: 42, Rush.
0: 42.
4: Dispatch, fire 39 back.
5: Do you also take 176 North up?
6: Okay.
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6: 24.
0: No, that's okay, thank you, 42.
1: Tower 1's Ross. Fire Fronty.
6: 24.
4: Yeah, well, we're going 26 and 11, so we're going to jump on the highway real quick. Now you can keep sending in the shop when we get done.
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0: Okay.
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5: 23 out 2. 20 out 2.
1: Engine 20 is dispatched. We've traveled 176 North and South all the way to Spring Road to find out. Do you have anything further?
6: Nothing further.
1: Copy that. We're going to be in service 622.
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5: Hey, we put 14th and Jennings. I don't know if fire or anything. I wouldn't think they went down to Harvard, Denison, so we're going to try to hit that way.
2: Okay, your call is on the northbound, but this was at 71 North, where 176 North comes in at 90 East before West 14th, coming across the bridge. So you're in service, fire found nothing.
5: Okay, copy, thank you.
1: 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Find nothing, we're going to continue on 90 westbound.
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2: Captain 1, fire did not locate at West 14th. Nothing there.
4: 30, right?
1: That's 11-4. 11-4, what's a good location?
0: Go ahead, 30.
4: All right, then we'll disregard. Who went that way? Do we have to cover anything earlier on 9?
7: We took 176 South. We got off on the Harvard exit. We didn't say anything about Jenny. If we're heading north, we're going to get off East 9 and then take it south again.
1: Letter 4 to dispatch. This is going to be 71 South, right before the 170.
0: Medic 30, can you please just go to dispatch 2 with your traffic?
1: Exit.
4: On 2.
2: All right, this is going to be 71 South, right before 176 South.
7: Okay, we're going to have to go up to East 9th and take it.
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9: Copy. 24, I'm following the traffic on 2. You need to take 90 eastbound from the side and follow it to 71. It's on that side of the highway. You can get it from East 9 from downtown.
2: Alright.
9: Just passed it. 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See if he's unseen.
1: Dispatch, engine 2 straight line 90 west to west 44, we find nothing. We'll spin around and check 71 south.
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1: Captain 1, are you headed back to headquarters?
0: 23. Think I got one.
2: Back to 20, back quarters.
0: Griffin, Medic 17. 17.
3: 20 back.
0: You got one.
1: Red, you're Captain 1.
0: Captain 1.
1: Just checking, you headed back to headquarters?
0: Yes.
1: Okay, Medic 6 is there. Medic 6, just stand by. Captain's on the way back.

0: 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Medic 20, you have a run.
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0: Reckon about 10. You're going to have one. Reckon about 41. For kinematic 41.
1: 41.
0: You got that one.
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3: Hey, 6, so I'm going to be sending you a run. I don't believe that the caller is seen, but someone called the caller and said that their baby on scene was not breathing, and then called back shortly after and said that EMS is not needed, do not come. We're still going to be sending, for precaution, just advising that you meet a little resistance, but fire is also en route.
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0: It's going to be a CO detector. They've been reset, so nothing's going off at this time. 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
0: No, you're good.
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3: 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Red Cinematic 22. Yeah. You gotta run.
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0: 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Two four.
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0: We got a bomb. 125 East 156, six engines, 30-31-40, ladder 30-31, rescue one of the tiny five. We got smoke coming from apartment 118. We got a boss alarm. 125 East 156, six engines, ladder 31, 30, rescue one of the tiny six. We got smoke coming from apartment 118, minor taxis for B6.
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0: 126 on emergency 411, 6 and Griffin.

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2: 531 in.

0: Chief, this is a medical emergency because meat on the stove. There's no alarm here. We have smoke in the hallway. We're going to need to clear that out, so.
1: 36, where do you need us?
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1: Standby.
2: T6 is truck 31. 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
0: Yeah, Tony, bring a fan to that door that we came in. Try and push some of the smoke out of here.
2: Copy.
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1: P6 dispatch, you copy that? 31's needed an ambulance at that location.
0: You're getting... Yeah, medic 17 is on scene.
1: P6.
0: Yes, four, you got to run at 1846 Haldane.
1: 1846 Haldane. Can you reach somebody, MDT? Someone off.
0: Dispatch from Engine 31, do you have traffic for us?
3: Medic 10, are you complete?
4: Yeah, that's correct.
0: Before you got to reboot, you're going to 1846 Haldane.
3: Alright. I'm going to send you 125 East 156.
1: Yeah, we're responding from 156 in Lake Shore.
4: Okay.
3: President of Medic 6, you have a run.
2: 926 is chief.
3: Matter MDS 22, please.
4: One copies.
3: Thank you.

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1: 26.
2: That's an automatic one. You're going to have a run.
3: One, we copy.

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1: So,
2: Claire 31, the Red Center.
3: Claire 31.
2: And you're behind the scene.
1: 46.
2: Red Center, do you have a medic unit responding to 125 East 156? That's 26 back in course.
3: We do. Medic 10's headed our way. They're on 90. Passing MLK.
2: Claire 31, copy. Advise them to have a

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0: 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They've got supplies for you, so just hang out.

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0: 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I'll take it.
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3: 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We're all good.
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0: Medic 17, you're going to have a run. Medic 17, disregard. Medic 11, you're going to have a run.
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0: Can you do a callback for Hamilton and East 2-6? We're looking around for this Subaru.
1: I don't have a callback. Came in from CPD. That's all I've got.
0: Is CPD supposedly on scene?
1: No, I do show a car en route. He was supposed to be slumped at the wheel, head was down, and then police's call dropped, looking at their notes.
0: Copy. We'll look around a little.
1: Okay. Maybe it was around the parking lot of Flex?

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1: 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There's no medical emergency.
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1: Medic 7 is going to be 1804.
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0: Can you advise CPD? We have two juveniles just kind of running back and forth in the street. 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Just running back and forth on 116th of the marathon.
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0: Engine 2, this is Medic 1.
3: President of Medic 39.
0: Yeah, we're clear as in the Sally Fort. You want us to continue up?
4: Yeah.
3: Just checking. Are you doing a refusal?
4: Yes.
3: Okay.
0: We're going to get in this guy. If you could wait down there for us and then drive us to the hospital. We need two providers in the back.
3: We're going to need a working change after this call. I'm a little sitting off.
0: Copy that. We'll be down here waiting for you.
1: Medic 7, copy.
0: Thank you, guys.
3: Rest Center, Captain 1.
5: Captain 1.
3: Captain 1, Medic... Medic 7, they're headed to university. They need fentanyl.

0: They're getting him in the shackles. He's actually not fighting right now, so we might not have to send him in. You might be clear, but just give us a minute. Just wanted to keep you in the loop.
1: Copy that. I'm sticking around here waiting for you.

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0: 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Roger, Captain 1.
1: Captain 1.
0: Hi, medic, 30's responding, 947 Thornhill. We have a 36-year-old female pedestrian struck on purpose, assailant on scene.

0: 31, can you go over there with that?
1: 31, you can disregard. Can you also go back to dispatch 1?
2: Dispatch, traffic is wrong.
3: Three rising.
4: Out of 30 on the first. 947 Thornhill.
2: 31 red.
1: 31.
2: Can you repeat your traffic?
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0: 30, Gabby.
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3: Well, we apologize. We are at Metro. We have Fire Drive. We're going to need a ketamine exchange.
4: Cap 32.
2: Cap B4. And 24.
5: Yeah, I'm one right.
4: Go ahead.
5: Cap 2 signed off at midnight.
4: Oh. Alright, Medic 1's going to need ketamine.
5: Alright, they can come down to headquarters when they're done.
4: Okay.

0: 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The resident came out, she fell asleep, just meat on the stove. No damage, just all the smoke is out in the hallway now.
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2: Far glad, we're gonna need a truck back here.
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2: Engine 4, you're still on a run?
0: Perfect. Thank you.
2: Copy. We'll send the truck back.
0: That's permanent.
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1: That is a 404 driver. So you guys silence that thing at the panel.
2: Yeah, we'll do it right now. One sec.

0: 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What's the nature for Ladder 4? 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
1: We got smoke on a different floor up here, meat on the stove, no damage. Just need to blow the hallway out a little bit.
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0: 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We're not going to go outside and make patient contact until Pete is here, but requesting an ambulance in case he wants transported.
1: All right, we'll let CPD get over there and attempt to handle as long as he's not injured. And then we'll follow up CPD as well.
0: Under one copy.

0: 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They said they would send a car. Meanwhile, this guy is kicking in our front door, threatening us, and no P is here.
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1: Engine one, go ahead.
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1: Someone one's walking back out to their vehicle.
0: Okay, I just want to make sure they don't go back to base at this moment. We have a psych over at the firehouse.
1: Okay.
0: Rest in a medic one. Medic one, are you on two?
2: Come on, Janitas.
0: Yeah, just hang out at headquarters. There's a psych over at the station, and they're waiting on, everyone's waiting on CPD.
2: Okay, copy. We're going to be clear headquarters. Did you need to take a call or anything?
0: No. We just don't want you to head back towards the base yet.
2: Okay, copy.

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1: 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We'll be transporting her shortly.
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1: Let's do an AC-1. Go ahead. Yeah, we just had a person, I don't know, say they put most of the fire out. It's about the second floor of the parking garage. They're going up to check out.
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0: 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One on the first floor, one on the second floor.
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1: All floors are clear. 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
2: Let's go back.
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1: 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Just keep an eye out on the other side for a possible MVA.
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1: 11, right.
2: Buffalo, Cleveland Fire Department. Okay, engine 2, engine 4, ladder 4, ladder 23, rescue 1, rescue 2, B4 and AC1, 1287, Riverbed.
1: 11,
2: that's right there.
0: 11.
2: Box them off the Cleveland Fire Department, takes engines 2 and 4, ladders 4 and 23, squads 1 and 2, B4, AC1, 1287 Riverbed, reported to be person in the water, fully submerged. Companies use TAC 4 for B4.
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2: Docks over on the east bank. 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
2: CB is on scene prior to us. There are reports of a male jumped in the water over a vet 10 minutes prior to our arrival. Has not surfaced. Haven't seen anything yet.
4: Copy that, AC-1, just on scene. Yeah.
2: 4, okay.
9: AC-1 copies that.
10: I just do need AC-1, we'll just get him down.
11: Ready, one rod.
10: We on the way with Marine 21 in about 4 minutes.
0: Yeah. 31.
2: Copy that. Engine 2, Marine 21.
11: And we're not finding nothing. UTO.
0: That's affirmative.
1: Dispatch to Rescue 1. I see you're on F1. Just in case you're still here. Traffic's on TAC 4 for V4.

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0: 41, you have a run.
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0: 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We're not quite sure where they're going to dive from yet.
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4: Run to the medic 4.
3: 4.
4: So, being that we were told the second patient, was there anybody else that was in the water at any time?
1: I don't think so.
2: Yeah.
1: Version we're getting from bystanders is somebody dared somebody, patient, to swim across the river. And you went under halfway.
0: Ladder 30.
4: Oh. Center medic 22.
2: 321 underway.
1: Alpha.
2: Number 2 is on scene.
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3: TR2 is on scene.
1: Right now we're on the west bank with water. Medic 1's on the dock on the east bank, the Metro Parks. And we're waiting on the boat and the rescue squad to see where they're going to go in or what they're going to do.
4: That's affirmative. I was hearing all your traffic, so I'm keeping up. We're center medic 22.
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4: Copy medic 24.
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1: Want to move forward. If you want to advise fire, there's a barge coming down right now towards you, Ben.
2: See traffic.
1: There's a large barge coming down the river right now towards where they're diving at, if you want to let fire know.

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2: This is 41's on scene.
0: Barge.
1: Yeah, I've talked to them on the radio already. They're going to stand by. They're actually helping.
0: Copy.

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0: We're going to need potentially a ladder over here, a ground ladder to put on the side of this dock. We're going to be coming over by you. Fire says if anything happens, it's going to be on your side.
2: Copy.
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1: Yeah.
0: The crew on the fireboat down here is asking whereabout he went in. I don't know if you know.

0: Marine 21 to AC-1. AC-1, go ahead. We're going to make another pass here. We had some kind of contact on the sonar. We're going to see if we can pick it up again.
1: Copy that.

0: Marine 21 to AC-1. We were able to pick up that object again. I'm going to go ahead and pick up the divers. We're going to drop anchor over here.
1: Okay, copy that.
2: Rescue 1 to AC-1.
1: Go ahead, rescue.
2: CPD has footage of it. I'm going to check it out right now.
1: Who has footage?
2: CPD.
1: Copy that. We're going to relocate to your side of the river.

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1: Go ahead.
0: We're going to be on Marine 21 with the rescue crew to support the divers at the request of fire. Medic 1's going to be at the dock.
1: Okay, Cap.
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0: Marine 21 to AC1. We have a pretty good current out here. We're going to slide over and fly off on the wall, let the divers off. AC1 copies.
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1: Right, that our captain 3.
0: 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The radio is not going down today. You can maintain TAC 4.
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0: 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There's a possibility these radios are being shut down for 15 minutes.
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1: Medic 1 dispatch, per AC1, if you reach out for fire, they just advise that the radios are not going down.
0: We talked to the person who's doing this. The radios are going down in the next minute.
2: Copy.
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3: Hey, this is O'Flaherty. 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So, just that with them.
0: And the Chief Dispatcher from Police just...
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0: 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The radios are supposed to be going down for approximately 15 minutes. If there's any traffic, contact Red Center.
3: Good, before.
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0: 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I haven't seen it, Captain. Fire's a question to know if you have one on scene.
1: 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I have them up here.
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0: 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I'm in service. 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

0: Macy went to dispatch. 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
1: 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We'll give them some rehab.

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We got a multi-story, a duplex, two and a half story up and showing. 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

In Genesee, we got a 3-story brick apartment complex occupied, flat roof, nothing showing where to come in. 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Flat roof,

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0: 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The 10s will handle.
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1: V6, okay.

0: 22 pieces. 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
1: Digit 39. I see what that is.
0: 39. 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
1: Working on that name right now.
0: Okay, you're going to have a runway, Simon.

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3: 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Copy 102.
1: Where are you first radio?
3: 42, happy, thank you. Good morning.
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0: 26.
2: 26.
1: 26, good morning. You're both in crew?
2: Yes.
1: You're getting a variety.
0: 26, we need CPP. This location, there's communication lines now across roofing.
1: Guys, you're going to wait for police, and I'll try to get an EPA.
0: Engine 26, you said CPP?

0: Yeah, CPP.
1: Copy. This is a high voltage line or just a regular line?
2: X31, portable one.
3: Good morning.
0: It appears it's just the communication lines, but they're laying across briefing. And it's the whole bungalow.
2: 31, portable 2. Good morning.
3: Good morning, Father.
0: There was a pole out here that was destroyed by a previous accident at some point in the last day or two. And it's cut in half, and that's what caused this whole mess.
3: Right there, Medic
0: 21.
3: Are you able to log in again?
0: We're trying. It doesn't like the password I've been using the last 7 months.
3: Okay, you're both new crew?

0: automatic 31.
1: 31.
0: When you get it wrong.
1: Yeah, briefly.

0: Concern matter 38.
1: 38.
0: Just wondering if you're both new crew.
1: Yes, ma'am, and I'm in the process of trying to get us logged in. I had to wait for it to reconnect, ma'am.
0: Okay, copy. Earth Center and Medic 1.
2: 1.
0: If you're Medic 1, you're going to have a run.
2: Copy. Delay. No track check. Okay, copy. I'm with my group.
0: Okay, copy.

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1: Traffic for 26. 26, I'm sending you a new run. Medic 1, I'm sorry, can you repeat your traffic?
0: Mic check, we found the radio.
1: Oh, copy that, thank you. We're at 7 Chapman 3. Disregard, Captain 1. I've advised, not 12-6 is Buckeye and Woodhill. Buckeye and Woodhill, they're going for a 70-year-old male, that's 70-year-old male, chopped to the head. I don't have any other details, just that I'll let you know. But it's a Delta response.

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1: What do you want, or fuck I would like. Press the fuck I can glitch heal.

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3: 31 here. We're trying to get into two different accesses here. We don't know where to go.
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1: Okay. Can I show you on scene, or I can do a call back and ask them?
5: Affirmative. And yes, please.

0: We just saw CPD pull off from this building, going down a side street. I'm not sure what they're doing. So if you want to call the patient back and have them come out, that'd be fine. But we currently don't have any CPD on scene right now.
1: Okay, let me check with police and see if we're needed. Because we're not going to approach with sailing on scene. I'm sailing on scene.
0: Right. That's why I was saying, you know, if she wants to come out, that's fine, but we're not going to go in the building by ourselves.
1: Absolutely. I'm calling. Stand by.

0: Medic 10, stand by here on 2. She's checking with the dispatcher. They've assigned another car, too, so we're going to still wait.
1: Okay.

0: Red Thunder Pneumatic Tank.
1: Ten, go ahead.
0: Medic 10, the female is going to be walking out to you. She is a 3-year-old. She says she's wearing short shorts and a bloody t-shirt.
1: Okay, we're right out front, so.
0: Okay, CPD is in the area. They're looking for the male. That's why they left.
1: Yeah, we kind of figured that's what they were doing. We saw them get out of the car and run after somebody, so.
0: Okay, let me know when you have the female so I can put it in the notes.
1: Ashley, are you still on the phone with them?
0: No, we hung up.

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0: Press enter 4.
1: Bombs going off, assess first floor. We've checked out the first floor.
0: F4.
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0: 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And then we need to go get Death.
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0: 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Ladder 1 is going to remain on scene. 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
0: This is a 28-year-old male corrections officer that was assaulted by a civilian.
1: Copy.

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And just take four for 175-122 for 24 for 357 at West 66 in front of that address.

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1: 22, go ahead.
0: 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No one here called 911. 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
1: All right, stand up.

0: 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The call seekers are the patients at the house.
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2: 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Dispatch 41's on scene. Two-story. Elementary school. Nothing showing. We'll be investigating.
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4: 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Full CPD right here in the bag. 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
5: 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Medic 4, land on the captain when you're done with your call, when you arrive hospital.

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2: It's going to be a corrected address, medic 20. He said it's 4196 West 21. It's going to be updated.
1: Got it.

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2: 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We'll be investigating.
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1: 1036.
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0: 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Bye, honey. 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

0: Tony, the door was unlocked. We did a slightly shouted inside and spoke to the residents who said they didn't call here.
1: Okay. It's the last house on the street before the curve. She said it's a white house. Is that where you are? She's a third-party call.
0: It's technically the second-to-last house. I can go knock on the last house, which is 4194. I'll try that one, too.
1: Okay, it's the last house on the street before the turn. She's using her location, like a GPS location.
0: She's inside the house, right?
1: Okay, she said it's the last house. See if somebody knocks on the door from at the last
0: house. The last house is 4194. I'm going to knock on that door now.
1: Is that a white house?
0: They're all white houses, like the last four of them.
1: There could be a white Lexus or a white car in the driveway.

0: Tony, you're not going to believe this, but they all have white cars in the driveway as well.
1: Okay, is it a Lexus?
0: Yeah, the one where they said they didn't call, that's a Lexus. Is the caller supposed to be inside his house, or?
1: Oh, Jesus.
2: Engineer,
0: 1042.
1: She's a third-party caller, and she's 6 minutes away, so we might just have to wait a moment.
2: JC1's on the air.
0: JC1. Okay.

0: Wonder where we're going to actually in Euclid.
1: Copy.
2: She wants back. Here, what?

0: to the residents there, and they said they did not need EMS.
1: But they're saying that the patient is in a room, and they probably don't know that he has a medical. Sorry.
0: Okay, there were two of them that we heard both deny need. I'll add one more time and try to figure it out.
2: Dispatch. Precinct to dispatch.
0: Go ahead.
1: Okay, can you go to dispatch too?
0: I'm on two, go ahead.
3: I'm driving through Bratton all that, and I was flagged down by some service workers over here. Can you have Bratton PD come to 13324 Lakeshore? They've got two stray dogs here that are causing an issue. They need a Bratton PD.
0: Copy that.
1: Okay, if you go to the door, it is the second house. Ask them if one of them, his name is Edward. The patient's name is Edward. They might not know he's having a seizure.
0: Copy.
1: The sister should be pulling up in a minute, too. She'll help guide you.
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0: Lara 11, go to TAC 2 for traffic, please.
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0: Then Truck 11, we got a DOA at that location?
2: That is correct.
0: Okay, EMS has sent the run back over, and I'm like, we were already there with CPD, and I saw you guys clear, so we don't need to go back, correct?
2: CPD thinks it's up to 3 weeks.
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0: 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We took 90 east to Route 2 west. 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We did not find the red car in the notes. 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
1: Red centered on that 38. Case Western Police is on scene, advised that they meant to put the system into test before a maintenance. They're going to set it now and put it back into test.
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2: Okay, stand by.

0: 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We'll go check it out.
1: Standing numbers, June 23rd, 2026. Firefighters, 6-5 out of 426. Lieutenant, 8-1 out of 133. Captain, 3-0 out of 5-4. Battalion Chief, 2 of 3-1. Assistant, 0 out of 6. Paramedic Officer, 8 out of Firefighter, 3-0 out of 3-5. I will repeat. Ending numbers, June 23rd, 2026, Firefighter 6-5, Lieutenant 8-1, Captain 3-0, Battalion Chief 2, Assistant Chief 0,

0: Yeah, that's a completely different address. This is, not 1710. I'll get you the address here.
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1: All right.
0: We did get down on this run. They still needed our help. So I'll give you a dispo interruption.
1: Copy.

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1: 31.
0: Medic 31, I got a run for you.

0: 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Medic 1, are you finished at headquarters?
1: That's affirmative.
0: Okay, I'm going to have a run for you.
1: Okay.

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1: Go ahead.
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0: Captain One, I'm back in service. I put myself in, just making sure he's showing up there.
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1: 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Thank you.
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0: 41, Charlie.
1: Copy, 41. 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
1: 30.
0: Okay. Someone on the phone is saying there's possibly two patients there. If you can confirm, you know.
1: Well, we're outside of one patient, so you're talking about in the residence?

0: Okay, it's another female saying she's a little short of breath. It's not the person bleeding.
1: It's 30, actually.
2: 1301.
0: Person who called.
2: Okay, so where is she?
3: Dispatch, engine 39 is on scene. We'll investigate.
2: 1301.
0: Okay, can you confirm, medic 30, is your patient the one that is bleeding?
2: Yes. She's saying it's just her.
0: Okay, I might have handed the phone to somebody else. Okay.

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2: Sending you a run. Medic 20, are you asking?
1: 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We're kind of stuck in traffic.
2: All right.
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0: 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I have a call in your area.
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2: 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She said the dog's put away.
3: 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We made contact.

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1: 39.
0: I'm going to have a run for you.
1: Okay, come.
0: Red Center to Medic 42. Forty-two. CPD states that there's possibly going to be three patients. I sent you another squad.
2: Forty-two, do you have traffic?
0: Disregard 42.
2: Okay.
0: Medic 39, I'm going to send you a different run. It's near the same location. I thought it was the same call. Just stand by.
1: Okay.

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1: Five.
0: Yes, are we going 3735 Pearl, or are we going to the chair?
1: You're going to the Wendy's. The anchor call is to be handled by Mac 39.

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0: 31 there. 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Cast down.
1: East 31, you're responding to East 9th and Euclid, the East 9th and Euclid on the side of Heinen's, 76 male.
0: Copy that, show some rush.
1: Copy.

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1: 39.
0: Medic 39, just be advised, Medic 38 is responding with you to this call due to the fact that there's two patients. Just let us know if they're needed.
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0: 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We're going to get counted, please.
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1: B6.

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0: 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I'll be investigating. B4's in command.
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7: B4, caller was a passerby. 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

0: I mean, this is Rich. One, this is going to be an obvious DOA, so you don't have to bring too much up. Just a monitor.
1: Copy that. We have shortly.
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1: Copy that.
2: Captain 1A, copy. Thank you.
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1: One, go ahead.
2: We confirm DOA is compressed with 1522.
3: Trump is back.
0: There's some.
2: Suspicious.
1: Copy that one.

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1: 20 gold.
0: It's going to be a DOA apparent natural, 1523.
1: Copy. Can you just repeat the time of pronouncement, please?
0: 1523.
1: Copy that.

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1: 22, go ahead.
0: Do you know where the pump's working at 10th?
1: Uh, 22, that's a negative for the captain, they're not.
0: We're right at a quarter. Where are we supposed to go?
1: Either Woodhill or Base 30, it's your preference.
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1: 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We'll tell you who to go see.
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1: Well, can you review your traffic, please?
2: Can we get a run over the airplane? Thank you.
1: Your phone is, I mean, your traffic is garbled. It's coming through. I didn't understand anything.
2: Can we get a run over the air, please? Thank you.
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2: 8923 Nicholas.
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0: 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Your new call is 1327 West 67. 1327 West 67th Street.
2: 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We're on scene. 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
1: 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We're going to add it onto the end here. Copy. You want me to shut that line down for now, too? 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We'll do it when we're ready to connect up here.

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0: Captain One, we're going to be sending two units. We have a MVA at 176 South at Brook Park Road. 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
9: Zach, just keep letting everything down, but try not to overshoot and hit us. Sergeant Hanley.
10: Hello,
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10: Yeah, we're
9: 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A lot of charge?
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0: 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We have

0: 33, can you repeat the traffic? 33, you're going on this run with Medic 42 and Medic. Medic 11, what's the location?
1: Please do it.
0: Thanks.
2: Thanks.
0: Anybody at Metro able to come in? 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Okay, copy.
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1: 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We have a car fire. 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
3: Yeah, be advised, this car is going to be right at the exit ramp of 176. We can't get past it. 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
0: 42
2: to Red.
0: 42, go to dispatch 2. All traffic should be on dispatch 2, please.
5: 42, right center.
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7: 42, there's a vehicle fully engulfed. 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Fire is putting out the vehicle right now.
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0: All right, copy. Sheriff's Department is on scene.
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0: Do you see the Sheriff's Department on scene?
5: 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I'll keep you abreast of what's going on.
8: 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They're having a hot label making traffic get off at Harvard and Benison.
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0: Go ahead.
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0: 42, please go to dispatch.
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4: 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He's on our arrival, nowhere to be found. So, pacing to scene. 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
1: Detection ladder 4, we're on the scene.
2: Good.
0: Captain, be advised. This is an update for the Rev Center Captain. One DOA, two walking wounded. The DOA will not be removed.
3: Captain, one copy. Captain, one copy. Almost there.
1: Dispatch, shark, turn back.
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2: Copy that.

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1: 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We got fire.
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0: We got a DOA. We're not sure the age or gender or anything like that. We're going to do a time of announcement,
1: 1633.
2: Okay. Battalion Force on scene, B Force in command.
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0: 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Medic 24 is going to have a 60 female, stable condition, serious mechanism, metro. 23 is going to have a 71 male, minor condition with serious mechanism.
1: Okay, point it back.
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0: Hey, truck 36, what's happening there? 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
8: Captain 1, that's in there. 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
7: Copy.
3: Copy.
10: Yeah, we have a combative patient. We're swinging out, so we try to move him.

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1: 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That is 10. 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
2: Hey, the last dispatcher didn't copy, but we have fire driving CPD on board. 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
0: Copy, 36, thank you. I'll put it on the notes. I'll let Captain 1 know. We'll see what he wants to do. I appreciate it.
4: Are you guys on the scene?
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4: Captain 1 right there.
0: Captain
5: 1. Yeah, we're on scene. It's shared fire. We've been here for a while. We just needed a little relief.
4: Copy. Cat 1 copy. I believe 24 does as well. Just send him to HQ, please.
0: I'm sorry, Cat. Did you say send him to headquarters? Is that correct or no?
4: 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Send everybody to HQ, please.
0: Copy that. 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

0: Hey, 3-9, it's okay if you guys go to HQ, but can you guys take a call if we need you, or do we need to put you out of service for your O2 level?
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0: Okay, copy. 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Just let us know when you get there, when you're finished. Thanks.
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1: Yeah.
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0: 22, I got a run for you.
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0: Captain, Medic 39 is at headquarters for 02. Where would you like him to go?
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2: The back is fine, please. 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
2: Harry, it looks good on this.
3: Yeah, it looks good on this side, too. Like, we got it all.
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5: 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I-90 East, South Marginal.
3: You can cut down the lines.
1: Cat. Medic 4, go ahead.
6: Can we get our air over it? Can we get our run over the air, please?
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0: 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For CPD, it's going to be north margin on near the west 44th on-ramp.
1: Okay, cool, turn around.

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0: There's a statue. 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We are now I-90 west. We're hitting on two, and we're going to head towards E-9. We still haven't seen anything.
1: Copy. Great, repeat west. Got to turn around on the highway.

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0: Dispatch is pretty good. We're on scene. We're looking around.
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2: 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I'm behind Medic 42.
0: 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We're getting ready to flip this car over. CPD is done with their investigation for now.
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0: 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We'll send someone out.
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3: 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Should I have them come to headquarters?
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3: Okay.
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3: All right, thank you.
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1: P4, go.
0: Yeah, Chief, just spoke with CPD. They said probably about 45 minutes for the coroner to show up. Truck's right through. P4, okay. We're going to clear the scene in about 15 minutes or so.
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2: Ninja 42 on 1847. 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
1: Nice car, 734 back from court.
6: No, there's nothing going on here. We'll check it out here. I'll let you know if we need you, but you can go in service.
5: Pizza copies.
4: There's a answer on the call back 26. But the call did ping at 16916. I don't know if that'll help, but we don't have anything else.
7: 26, copy, 16916 South Miles. We'll check it out.
4: That's where they called from. That area.

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4: Yes, sir, I am. 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

0: 3939, we are right behind you. Yeah, come on.
1: Yeah, that guy was walking away. I was trying to point him out to you. That was our guy that the Indians had. He's fine. It's just an old guy. He probably just woke up.
0: That sounds like a plan. Coming to Earth. Thank you.
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1: 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You guys gonna have a run.
0: 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No truck track.
1: Copy.
2: 40 area, okay.
1: Okay, copy. Just be advised. 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Came from somebody who was riding town.

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1: 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He's 30th in prospect.

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0: nobody at this corner wants us. We're just flagged down by a truck that stated that there's a pedestrian struck on, we're assuming 30th and Carnegie. We're checking that out.
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2: 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There's up and a down. You do it first.

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0: 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They still don't have an ETA.
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1: Captain 1.
0: Medic 1's at Metro. They're going to need a knock exchange.
2: Copy. You can tell them to wait over there. We'll meet them.